0: bitches wanna see a nigga backwards, don't you? Hey, Dad, how come we don't rap our pro-tunes? Smash these vocals and do a performance. But we in a van, and he in a tour bus. You don't want my autograph, you's a liar. Nah, I'm swift.
1: Oh, I thought you were conniving.

Just a perfect day. Drink sangria in the park. And then later, when it gets dark, we go home.

do what they told you. Now you do what they told you. Now you do what they told you. Now you do what they told you.